0: set of Michael Hurley to start off this folk show edition of XPN's Memorial Day Block Rockin' Weekend. That was Hog of the Forsaken on the folk show. Going back to 1970, we heard Be Kind to Me and a song from 1994, Michael Hurley with I Painted a Design. The first block of this Memorial Day Block Rockin' Weekend of the folk show went to the late, great Michael Hurley.
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0: Yes, this is the folk show on XPN, and we're continuing the XPN Memorial Day Block Rockin' Weekend with some folk music. This next block goes to a local artist, as a matter of fact. Carsey Blanton has been making folk music for a good amount of time. In fact, she had a relationship with Gene Shea, who used to host the folk show, this very same folk radio show before myself. So that's going back more than 11 years. She's been making folk music in Philadelphia. Really, though, in the last few years, she's been touring around the country and even internationally and really getting her message out. We're going to hear a variety of different styles that she writes in. A fantastically talented songwriter in different, I'm going to say different folk styles. It's all very, you know, rootsy and down to earth. This song goes back to her Red Album Volume 2 released last year in 2026. It could be an anthem of our time. It's Carsey Blanton on the folk show with Little Flame.

0: What are we gonna do about the rising seas, the flooding and the fires and the poor little bees?
1: Oh, we're gonna raise awareness on the internet. That's what we're gonna do about that.
0: What are we gonna do about the poverty, the troubling erosion?

0: Yeah, that's some of the latest from Carsey Blanton, folk musician from Philadelphia. We heard a whole set of her music, whole block, I should say, of her music on this Block Rockin' Weekend. That was, like I said, her her latest album entitled Everything is Great, and that's with a band she put together entitled Burning Hell. So Carsey Blanton and the Burning Hell with The Price of Eggs here on the Folk Show. We also heard her song My Good Friends, going back to her Cool Kids album a couple years now. Let's see, that was back in 2023. And we heard from the Red Album Volume 2, Little Flame, a block of Carsey Blanton music on this XPN Memorial Day Block Rockin' Weekend. Carsey Blanton will be in town this fall on her tour. I should say, I mean, she's from here, but she'll be playing a full band show November 7th. XPN welcomes Carsey Blanton November 7th, Saturday at Underground Arch. It'll be a great time and a great venue to see a fantastic folk band.
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0: 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And thank you for doing that right now during the Folk Show, showing them all, showing everyone, showing the world that you love hearing folk music on the radio Sunday nights as much as we love sharing this music with you. So thank you, folks, for giving to the station and being a member of XPN. Yes, this is the Folk Show. I'm Ian Zalator with you till 10 o'clock. And as mentioned, this is the XPN's Memorial Day Block Rockin' Weekend. I should say Block Folkin' Weekend, or maybe I shouldn't. This next block of music is Joe Troop. Wonderful folk musician, contemporary folk musician, been playing for the past decade or so, probably longer, but really touring around for the past decade or so. He was one of the creative minds in the Grammy-nominated Che Apalache a few years ago, made a wonderful progressive folk music with them. He is one half of the Larry and Joe duo, and his latest project is the Joe Troop Truth Machine. So we're going to hear some Larry and Joe, and then a couple tracks off of this latest album, Joe Troop and the Truth Machine. It was just released a few weeks ago, so I wanted to get to a couple of those. So we're starting with this one. It's Larry and Joe, a song that translates to I Will Return to the Blue Ridge Mountains.

0: That's a block of music from Joe Troop. That was his latest project, Joe Troop and the Truth Machine. They just released their debut album actually at the beginning of April, so a couple months ago. That was Sweet Pea, and before that we heard Billionaires, two songs, as a matter of fact, off of that new Joe Troop and the Truth Machine EP. We started out that block, though, with Joe singing with...
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2: This is the Folk Show on XPN. Ian Zolder here till 10 o'clock. Yeah, you just heard about Kathy and Kids Corner. I want to say that she is just an incredibly wonderful host of Kids Corner. And I grew up listening to that radio program. As a matter of fact, they've been on the air for 40 years. So when I was a little one, I would listen and call in. So it's amazing that that's still on the air. And all the best to Kathy O'Connell and everyone. But this is the folk show. Ian Zolder is my name. And this is a special folk show because it is a holiday weekend. And here at XPN, we are celebrating it by having our XPN's Memorial Day Block Rockin' Weekend. And on the folk show, we're playing blocks, not really rock music, but folk music. This next block goes to, that's some pretty good drum roll thing going on. Kiki Cavazos. She is a wonderful, I'm going to say new songwriter. Her latest album was just released a few weeks ago entitled Goodbye Blues, but she did have an album out back in 2024. I didn't know about it. I just went back and listened to it recently after I heard her Goodbye Blues album and was just so enthralled by it. So we're going to hear, we're going to start with a Kiki Cavazos song from that first Early Mountain Songs album going back to 2024, and then we're going to hear 2 songs from her new album. So here she is from Early Mountain Songs 2024. It's I'm Gone on the Folk Show.

0: Kiki Cavazzo is on the folk show. We heard two songs from her brand new album, Goodbye Blues. That one there was Hawthorne and Heartache. And before that was Goodbye the Crazies. That album, Goodbye Blues, was released 1 month ago today on Jalopy Records. And we heard a third song as well to fill up that full block of music from Kiki Cavazzo's. Going back to 2024, her album, Early Mountain Songs, we heard I'm Gone.
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0: Ian Zalator with the Folk Show on XPN. And it is a special folk show. It's XPN's Memorial Day Block Rockin' Weekend. Yes, were you trying to go to the shore this weekend? Well, Mother Nature had other plans. But if your plan all along was to stay in, be cozy, and listen to folk music on your Sunday night, then you are in luck, and you're really ahead of the game there. So enjoy yourself. I hope you are. And we're going to continue with this XPN's Memorial Day Block Rockin' Weekend into the folk show with the next block of the Deslons. Yes, the Deslons, that groovy honky-tonkin' soulful band out of New Orleans, Louisiana. They've been prolific in this last year, releasing two full albums in 2026 so far. The latest, just 2 days ago, was released, entitled Long Drive. The album is entitled Don't Let It Die, Volume 1. I believe what they've been doing is going back into songs that they started or just never recorded for this band. It's really a band of five different songwriters. A lot to choose from, I'm sure. So I think these are some songs that got picked through years ago and they sort of revisited. But regardless, I'm glad that they are still making music, still releasing music. And this new collection of songs is really fantastic. So from the brand new album, Don't Let It Die, Volume 1, here's the Deslons with Long Drives and Lonesome Mornings.

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0: A block of the Deslons on the folk show. Yes, three songs from every band and every musician that we're playing tonight. And that was the Deslons from New Orleans. Good to Go from their album Ways and Means. We heard Take Me Back. That's from their 2024 album Roll It Out. And it's funny because I was thinking when that was released, you know, I was very excited that they were making music. It had been a little while. And then so far in 2026, they've released two full albums. So we heard, starting out that set of music, one from one of the albums they just released. In fact, just out in full, this past Friday, 2 days ago. The album's Don't Let It Die, Volume 1. And we're happy that they're making music, releasing music for whatever reason. We love hearing it and playing on the folk show. And we heard that new tune of theirs, Long Drives and Lonesome Mornings.
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0: 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Ian Zalter here until 10 o'clock. And this is the XPN's Memorial Day Block Rockin' Weekend. Yes, three songs in a row from your favorite bands and artists all weekend long, really. It's been going on. And we are continuing that trend this Sunday evening in the Folk Show Hours, the regular 8 to 10 p.m. Sunday evening Folk Show Hours. We get to play folk music on the radio, in fact, every Sunday here on XPN. We always love sharing this music with you. So the next block artist, kind of doing a drum roll a little bit, we're getting pretty excited. we know who the next artist is, so that's for your benefit. It's Mississippi John Hurt. Yes, why not? He's one of the greatest, right? One of the greatest blues folk artists really of all time. His music appeared on the Harry Smith Anthology of American Folk Music. So when it got passed around in the early folk revival days, he was part of that collection of songs that sparked that resurgence in folk music. So we're going to start with the song that pretty much started it all off. It goes back to his 1928 recording sessions. Here's Mississippi John Hurt on the Folk Show with Avalon Blues.

0: huh? Oh yeah, oh yeah, yeah, yeah. I said, you're in the Kenny, man, you're getting mighty sick. You must be stuck on the Kenny man stick. Oh yeah, oh yeah.
1: Three is the magic number all weekend long. It's XPN's Block Rockin' Weekend.

a set of songs from Mississippi John Hurt tonight on the Folk Show in this XPN's Memorial Day block rockin' weekend. That was Funky Butt. We heard Candyman before that, and starting out that block of Mississippi John Hurt, Avalon Blues, a song that really started off the resurgence of his career in the 1960s. We heard Avalon Blues from the 1928 sessions. This is the Folk Show on XPN. Ian Zalator here till 10 o'clock. And yes, we are continuing the XPN Memorial Day block rockin' weekend, block folkin' weekend. Who knows? You know, maybe it's we're rocking the folk music, I guess is how it works. So we're going to do something that we don't usually do. Usually it's pretty well coordinated here at the station that we as hosts don't overlap, don't play the same artist through these weekends, these special block weekends. So there's like a whole spreadsheet. Jim McGuinn here at the station does a great job of keeping it all organized and everything. But this holiday weekend is something special because it's a special birthday today. Happy birthday to Mr. Bob Dylan, 85 years old today. So since it's Bob Dylan's birthday, I think a few XPN hosts have been playing blocks of Bob Dylan throughout the day, and we are going to do that as well because he was such a huge influence to folk music, I mean, in this country and beyond, really, what people consider to be folk music, at least. So we're going to start, we're gonna go through a little bit of Dylan from the early, well... No, we're not going to go past the mid-70s, actually. We're going to start from the early 60s, go into the mid-70s, and then back to the late 60s. But that's cool. That's kind of the golden era of Bob Dylan that I really like. And maybe the folkiest stuff that he did. That can be argued. We're not going to argue it tonight on the Folk Show. Here's Bob Dylan from The Times They Are a-Changin'. It's When the Ship Comes In.

0: 3 is the magic number. 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
1: Was in another lifetime, one of toil and blood, when blackness was a virtue, the road was full of mud. I came in from the wilderness, a creature void of form. Come in, she said, I'll give you shelter from the storm. And if I pass this way again, you can rest assured I'll always do my best for her, on that I give my word. In a world of steel-eyed death and men who are fighting to be warm, come in, she said, I'll give ya shelter from the storm. Not a word was spoke between us, there was little risk involved. Everything up to that point had been left unresolved. Try imagining a place where it's always safe and warm. 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

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If I could only

Going back to 1966, Bob Dylan's Blonde on Blonde album, that is Visions of Johanna. Here on the Folk Show, we heard a whole block of Bob Dylan music there because it is the XPN's Memorial Day block rockin' weekend. Not only that, it is Bob Dylan's 85th birthday today. So you may have heard actually other hosts today play blocks of Bob Dylan, even though normally we don't repeat artists in these things. We made an exception today for Bob Dylan celebrating his 85th birthday. So that was Visions of Johanna. We also heard Shelter from the Storm from Blood on the Tracks, and an early track of Bob Dylan from his maybe folkier days, The Times They Are Changing album, we heard When the Ship Comes In. This is the Folk Show on XPN. Ian Zolotar here with you till 10 o'clock. Coming up after the Folk Show at 10 o'clock, the XPN's Memorial Day Block Rockin' Weekend continues. Deborah D'Alessandro is going to be doing her Amazon Country program from 10 to 11 and playing blocks of artists like Brandi Carlile, Joni Mitchell, Sweet Honey and the Rock, and more. That's 10 to 11 tonight on XPN. And then at 11 to 12 is Out Sounds with Robert Drake. Again, more blocks. And then 12 to 5 a.m. is the apparently Eric Schumann's coming in for the overnight shift. I'm just reading this now. That's great. And he's going to be continuing the blocks in the overnight shift, 12 to 5 a.m. So we got the blocks going all night. Again, the Folk Show is going to continue with blocks until 10, and then Amazon Country until 11, and then Out Sounds with Robert Drake until 12 midnight with the blocks, and then they will continue early Monday morning. Our next block artist is Sabine McCullough. Yes, Sabine McCullough. She is a wonderful musician in her own right. She just happens also to be the sister of Layla McCullough, who got some fame. She's kind of renowned in the folk circles. She was a member of the Carolina Chocolate Drops for a period of time. She was also part of that folk supergroup, Our Native Daughters. And here at XPN, we celebrate. We worked with Layla McCullough on the Haiti Music Project year. She's been doing all kinds of great things. That's Layla McCullough. But her sister, we're going to play and focus on her sister, Sabine McCullough, who I think is just as good as it gets when it comes to arrangements and is putting these voices together for these songs, as well as writing songs. She has some traditional stuff and some original material as well. So her latest album, her first full-length album, was just released last year. It's called Don't Call Me Baby. It was produced by Sam Dorres, by the way, one of the guys from the Deslons who we played earlier, because they're from New Orleans, and the McCulloughs both have roots in New Orleans as well. So we're going to hear two tracks from the latest debut album of Sabine McCullough's, the Don't Call Me Baby album. But we're going to start by hearing a track she recorded with Western AF before that album came out. She released a version of this on her album, but I kind of like this one better, more kind of raw and real. It's Sabine McCullough on the Folk Show with Baby, Please Don't Go.

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0: Love that one there. That's Sabine McCalla. In fact, we heard a whole block of Sabine McCalla's music there, ending with Sunshine Kisses from her latest and first, really, full-length album, Don't Call Me Baby. We heard two tracks from that album. We heard Sunshine Kisses just now, and before that was Deep River, a song where she sang with her sister, Layla McCalla, the two of them. And then starting out that set, or that block, I should say, of Sabine McCalla's music was Baby Please Don't Go, but not the version that appears on her Don't Call Me Baby album. We heard kind of a demo version, although it was released as part of Western AF series. We heard Baby Please Don't Go. This is the folk show on XPN. Ian Zalator here until 10 o'clock. We have time for one more block. The last block on the folks show will be on this XPN's Memorial Day Block Rockin' Weekend folks show edition. It is Odetta. Yes, the musician with just one name, and it says all that needs to be said. Here's Odetta on the folks show with Sarah Jane.
1: I got a wife and five little children. Believe I take a trip on the Big Macmillan.

That is Odetta rounding out a block of her music. Gallows Tree is what that one is called when it appears on the Live at the Gate of Horn album, 1957. The Gate of Horn was that Chicago folk club that Albert Grossman owned. Opened in 1956, so that was recorded and released just only a year later after the club was opened, with Odetta, Gallows Tree there. We heard Take This Hammer and also Sarah Jane, a whole block of Odetta's music on this XPN's Memorial Day Block Rockin' Weekend. That was a lot of fun, huh? Blocks of all of our favorite folk artists. Well, the fun's going to continue through the night and into the morning. Deborah D'Alessandro is going to be coming in and doing her Amazon Country show. Again, all blocks of some of your favorite artists, Brandi Carlile, Joni Mitchell, Sweet Honey in the Rock, and more. So stay tuned, and we'll catch you next week right here on The Folk Show.

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1: And greetings and welcome to a special edition of Out Sounds, celebrating out artists worldwide this Sunday night. I'll be here till 11 o'clock on Robert Drake. Coming up at 11, Deborah DeLisandro with Amazon Country. She'll have an hour of artists in her Block Rockin' Weekend as it continues. We'll be doing that throughout the day and, of course, all day tomorrow as well. So right now you got me from now till 11 o'clock celebrating some of my favorite out artists. Going to start things off with three songs from one of my icons. I would actually say most of these artists are icons to me. The first one, Mark Almond, better half of Soft Cell. He'll be coming to town in June to perform at the Met at the end of the month with Yaz, Alison Moyet, as well as Human League. It's going to be a great, fun show, the final Sunday of June. Mark Almond, three songs from Mark here at XPN.

0: Yeah, that was the hit that put him on the map. The cover of Soft Cell's version of Tainted Love, going back to 1981, 82, and also two from Mark Almond's solo career, from the Treasure Box release, The Stars We Are, and Tears Run Rings. Three song sets from some of our favorite Outsounds artists. Coming up, I got another icon. This artist has shaped my world in so many ways, so I can't wait to play not one, not two, but three songs from them coming up in just a second.
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0: Longtime listeners know how much this artist means to me. He was an amazing performing artist with a great vocal. Unfortunately, right at the point where he was starting to get some attention, commercial attention, he became ill and was one of the very first public performers to pass from HIV/AIDS. So I want to play three from Klaus Nomi, starting off with the Nomi song on XPN.

Well, not that I need to convince you of the importance of WXPN, but where else can you hear three songs back to back to back by Klaus Nomi than on WXPN? Total Eclipse, Lightning Strikes, and the Nomi song. Right here at XPN, it's Out Sound, celebrating out artists worldwide, Sunday nights. Normally, I'm on 11:30 right after Deborah, but since we're doing the Block Rockin' Weekend, I got this hour from 10 to 11, and Deborah will be with us at 11, like usual, for a full hour of Amazon Country coming up in a little while. From Klaus Nomi, we go to another artist who I had the pleasure to meet when their very first album had come out. They were came to WXPN, and he was just a joy to talk to. And you can tell even back then that he was going to be big, just in an amazing way, not because of his name, but because of his talent. From the Wainwright family, here's three from Rufus Wainwright on XPN.

0: That's three songs from Rufus Wainwright. That one was recorded live right here at WXPN for World Cafe back in 2002. Before that, from our Amsterdam recording, Rufus, the song Argentina. And we started things off with Vibrate here at XPN.
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0: 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Next up, three songs from Erasure on XPN.

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Wrapping up with Erasure and three songs from them. And we're going to wrap up this hour. Get ready for Amazon Country coming up. It's just a couple of minutes with Deborah D'Alessandro. Right now, though, I'm going to leave you with three songs from the amazing man himself, Elton John, on XPN.

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0: Welcome to Amazon Country, radio from lesbian and feminist perspectives. I'm your Amazon Country host and producer, Deborah D'Alessandro. Thank you so much for spending part of your Sunday night with me here at XPN. I hope you're having a fabulous Labor Day weekend. No, it's Memorial Day weekend. I do that on a regular basis. I hope that you get to have a break from your labors and have tomorrow off. And I hope you're enjoying the 3 is the magic number rock blocking weekend here at XPN. So I am continuing that tonight. We're going to start out with a block of Sweet Honey in the Rock here at 88.5 XPN. 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
2: somebody come and carry me into a 7-day kiss. Somebody

That's Sweet Honey in the Rock. We just heard three from them in that song, Sometime. It's from their Selections, 1976 to 1988, the double album. That I put on a mixtape. It was part of the ways that my now partner and wife of 33 years and I kind of courted each other with, remember you'd make mixtapes? Cassette tapes, those of you who lived through that era, like before you could put a playlist together. And it was a really big deal to put a song that said sometime and ended with you are my forever. And she is my forever, Carol Brown. I hope that you find love in your life as well. I'm a lucky, lucky woman. So here we are in the Rock Blocked Weekend. We just finished our first set, Sweet Honey in the Rock. And now, one of my favorite artists of all time. Here comes some Joni Mitchell.

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0: cause instead of one head, I got two. 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
1: Still here in the midst of our rock blockin' weekend, we just heard Three from Joni Mitchell. And now, an album released in 1985 by Deirdre McCullough, who is still touring.

That was three from Deirdre McAuliffe from, I guess, three decades, the 80s, the 90s, and the aughts. And next up, Jamie Anderson.

0: Tonewood Brewing supports XPN and presents Island Jam, Tonewood's 10th anniversary celebration at Cooper River Park on June 6th, featuring pigeons playing ping pong, Grace Bowers, Lamp, and many more. 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

So we just heard three from Jamie Anderson. I hope you have been enjoying and will continue to enjoy through tomorrow. XPN's Rock Blockin' Weekend, where we play triple hits, triple plays of some of our favorite artists. So these have been some of my favorite artists. And thanks to Robert Drake for sharing the hour with me tonight. He'll be back next week with Out Sounds. We're going to go out with one of the real foremothers of the women's music movement, and that's Farron. So have yourself a great week. I am Deborah D'Alessandro, reminding you, as I do every week, that lesbians and our allies are everywhere. Have yourself a wonderful Memorial Day, and I'll see you here next week. Oh, speaking of which, please tune in next week when I'll be sharing my recent interview with Shook Daniels, a really talented Delaware, Philly-based singer-songwriter. So please tune in next Sunday for Shook Daniels. Here comes Farron.

0: They said some men would be warriors and some men would be kings and some men would be owners of land and other men made things. And false love as the eternal flame would move some to think in rings. And gold would be our power and other foolish things. But you who dream of liberty must not yourselves be fooled. Before you get to plea for freedom, you have agreed to be enrolled. And if the body stays a shackle, then the mind remains a chain that'll link you to a destiny whereby all good souls are slain. And it won't take long. Of three men in a desert wandering, one is knowing and two are scared. They say time is in the river, but the river is not there. And dry in spirit and dry in body, two will lend themselves to death. And one weeps into his hands and drinks his bitter tears, because it don't take long. And as I stand before you now, I am hopeful in my rage. You know, love has finally called for me. I will not wilt upon its stage. But still smaller than my nightmare now do I print upon the page. Do we have to live inside its walls to identify the cage? Because it takes so long. You know, grief will come in measures. Only grief alone will know. But you'll see it on your family. And on your own face, it will grow. And they'll try to keep you hungry. And they'll tell you to eat snow. You know, pride can be a moving thing if we learn the strength of no.
1: It won't take long.
0: At noon on one day coming, human strength will fill the streets of every city on our planet. We will hear the sound of angry feet. And with business freezed up in the harbor, the kings will pull upon their hair. And the banks will shudder to a halt. And the artists will be there. Because it won't take long.
1: It won't take long. It won't take long.
0: And division between the peoples will disappear that honored day. And though oceans lie between us, lifted candles light the way. And half will join their hands by moonlight, and the rest under a rising sun. As underneath the sun and moon, a ritual wailing has begun. And beware, you Sega diplomats, for you will not hear one gun. And though our homes be torn and ransacked, we will not be undone. For as we let ourselves be bought, we're gonna let ourselves be free. And if you think we stand alone, look again and you will see. Look again and you will see. We are children in the rafters. We are babies in the park.
1: We are babies in the park.
0: We are lovers at the movies.
1: We are lovers at the movies.
0: dark. We are changes in the weather. We are snowflakes in July. We are women grown together.

is treacherous. And David White said this. He said, if you are not walking in your dream, then you are definitely walking in someone else's. And I will not be complacent. It won't take long.

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MBV on XPN. Wow, how about that? Three in a row from My Bloody Valentine to get things underway this Memorial Day Monday morning on XPN's Block Rocking Weekend. My Bloody Valentine with New You, Swallow, and Loomer from three different My Bloody Valentine releases over the years. And seriously, over the years, some of those tracks are separated by at least a couple of decades. Hi there. Nice to be back for another round of blocks for our Memorial Day weekend special. I'm Eric Schumann with you all night long with even more three song sets from some favorite XPN artists. Right now, it is Angel Olsen. She is celebrating the 10th anniversary of her album, My Woman, released in the fall of 2016. We'll get to one from that LP after this from the All Mirrors album. It is what it is. Angel Olsen on XPN's Block Rocking Weekend.

Wrapping up with one from the most recent Angel Olsen full-length, Big Time. That is All the Good Times on XPN's Memorial Day Block Rocking Weekend. Give It Up from My Woman, which I mentioned is celebrating its 10th anniversary later this year, and What It Is from the very stately All Mirrors album. I'm Eric Schumann, back for another round of BLOX Blocks this Memorial Day Block Rocking Weekend. Thank you so much for hanging out with me tonight. Yes, it's three songs in a row from favorite XPN artists all day long into our third full day of Block Rocking Weekend. Here's three in a row from Traffic, starting off with this one from the self-titled LP. It's XPN's Block Rocking Weekend.

What do you think? Does that count as two songs or does that count as one? I'm counting it as two. I'm going to say Glad and Freedom Rider are two distinct pieces of music. But when they come together, my goodness, that is something else from Traffic's John Barleycorn Must Die and 40,000 Headmen from the self-titled LP Traffic here on XPN's Memorial Day Block Rocking Weekend. I'm Eric Schumann. Thank you so much for hanging out with me early this Memorial Day Monday. Let's get to three in a row from one of my favorite voices of all time. We'll hear two from the group for which she is best known, and then a solo track recorded with a very notable backing band. It's the Ronettes, led by the one and only Ronnie Spector on XPN.

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We are celebrating Memorial Day weekend with another block rocking weekend here at XPN. Three songs in a row from favorite XPN artists. Stretching the boundaries there a little bit. That's some solo Ronnie Spector, one of the great post-Ronettes recordings she did. Didn't have too many solo records released during her lifetime, but that was one of them from the 1970s, a version of Billy Joel's Say Goodbye to Hollywood. Ronnie Spector, backed by the E Street Band on that. And two, of course, from the classic Ronettes years, Walking in the Rain, and my personal most favorite song of all time, Be My Baby, the Ronettes and Ronnie Spector here on XPN. I'm Eric Schumann. Thank you so much for listening and hanging out with me. It is XPN's Memorial Day block rocking weekend. Coming up next hour, even more three-song blocks from favorite XPN artists like, but not limited to, The Shins, Beach House, Everything But the Girl, and lots, lots more. Here's a group that paid us a visit to World Cafe about a year ago when their most recent album, The Human Fear, was released. We'll hear one from that album by Franz Ferdinand after a couple of old favorites. Franz Ferdinand on XPN. It's our Memorial Day block rocking weekend.

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0: released just about 1 year ago. 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Sparks with Do Things My Own Way. A couple of classics from their earlier years before that, Amateur Hour and Beat the Clock. It is XPN's Memorial Day Block Rocking Weekend. 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
0: Well, thank you so much for hanging out with me early this Memorial Day Monday on XPN. I'm Eric Schumann with you for a good long while on our Block Rocking Weekend. In fact, I'm going to be on again in about, I don't know, 15 hours, sitting in for Dan Reed on the afternoon. I didn't do the math there quite so precisely, but I hope to see you again a little bit later on as the blocks continue to rock all throughout your Labor Day Monday. Here's Everything But the Girl, first of three from Ben and Tracy on XPN.

The dynamic duo of Tracy Thorn and Ben Watt on XPN. Three in a row from Everything But the Girl this Memorial Day block rocking weekend. Their son actually has a new album of his own coming out later this year. That's Everything But the Girl with their classic Missing. Nothing Left to Lose from the recent reunion album Fuse. And Each and Every One started off that set. EBTG, Everything But the Girl here on WXPN. I'm Eric Schumann. Thank you so much for listening and hanging out with me this Memorial Day Monday. I recently read a book called Such Great Heights, written by Chris DeVille from the website Stereogum. It is a chronicle of 2000s era indie rock music. I know what you may be thinking. Hey, Eric, couldn't you write a book about 2000s era indie rock music? Maybe, but now I don't have to. Thanks to Chris DeVille for unlocking all of these great memories, including this band whose name comes up an awful lot in the book. Their appearance in lots of movie soundtracks in particular. It's The Shins on XPN's Memorial Day block rocking weekend.

0: 3 in a row from James Mercer and the Shins on XPN this Memorial Day Monday. 2 from Wincing the Night Away, bookending a highlight from Port of Morrow called It's Only Life. The 2 tracks from Wincing the Night Away, Sleeping Lessons and Australia.
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1: Eric Schumann here. Thank you so much for listening and hanging out with me. It is XPN's Memorial Day Block Rocking Weekend. Three songs in a row from favorite XPN artists all weekend long. We're into Memorial Day Monday, which means we've been at it for two full days going on three. But it's even more than that because we started on Friday afternoon for Funky Friday, Land of the Lost, What's the Frequency, and more. Here's another group that came up a lot in that book I just read about 2000s indie. The book is called Such Great Heights, and this is the duo called Beach House.

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Originally hailing from the fair city of Baltimore, Maryland, that is the duo of Victoria LeGrand and Alex Scally. Together, they are Beach House here on XPN's Memorial Day Block Rocking Weekend. The title track of Beach House's most recent full length, the double wide called Once Twice Melody. Space Song from Depression Cherry, they released two albums that year, and Zebra from their breakout Teen Dreams started off that set. I'm Eric Schumann. Thank you so much for hanging out with me. It is our Memorial Day Block Rocking Weekend. Three songs in a row from favorite XPN artists. Let's do three in a row from the same album by one Steve Miller and his eponymous band.

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0: Eric Schumann hanging out with you early this Monday morning on XPN. It is Memorial Day, and we are celebrating with three songs in a row from all of our favorite XPN artists. We've been doing this since Friday evening. For Funky Friday, Land of the Lost, What's the Frequency, and Beyond, we did blocks during Sleepy Hollow and the Blues Show and the Folk Show. My goodness, we're going to keep on going until midnight tonight. This is a group that you may have heard during Funky Friday, but I can never get enough of Funkadelic. Let's start off with a big one, Funkadelic on XPN's Block Rocking Weekend.

Well, we did hit it, and we most certainly did not quit it. Three in a row from Funkadelic on XPN's Memorial Day Block Rocking Weekend. Title track of Cosmic Slop, Hit It and Quit It. And the long one, Not Just Knee Deep from Uncle Jam Wants You. It is our Memorial Day Block Rocking Weekend. Eric Schumann hanging out with you for a nice long while early this Monday morning. Let's do three in a row from a group with three principal members. Esty, Danielle, and Alana. Maybe you know them on a last name basis. They are Haim on XPN.

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You are tuned into XPN's Memorial Day Block Rocking Weekend. Eric Schumann hanging out with you early this Monday. That's a song that I heard most recently, and a few times at that, in, of all places, Disney California Adventure. In the theme park, some of the common areas in the park that aren't themed to like Pixar or the Avengers or classic Hollywood area, they play a mix of California-based bands and artists. So you heard a little John Mayer, a little Red Hot Chili Peppers, and Haim, specifically that song, The Wire. Pretty cool to hear that on Disneyland property. That's The Wire from Haim's debut. Also, Summer Girl and Relationships from the most recent album, I Quit. Again, I'm Eric Schumann. Nice to be with you on this Memorial Day Block Rocking Weekend. We are doing just that until midnight, three songs in a row from all of our favorite XPN artists. Let's wrap up this hour with a block that is going to whiz by before you know it. It's three in a row from the Buzzcocks, starting right now here on XPN. Makes you happy.

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0: The Many Moods of Tom Waits on XPN this Memorial Day block rocking weekend. From Closing Time, that is I Hope That I Don't Fall in Love with You. My personal favorite Tom Waits song, truly one of my most favorite songs of all time, Jockey Full of Bourbon off Rain Dogs. And Hold On from Mule Variations started off the 3 o'clock hour this Monday morning. Nice to be with you for this stretch of our block rocking weekend. I'm Eric Schumann with you for this Memorial Day Monday.
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0: Stay tuned. Even more 3-song blocks of favorite XPN artists and a few more folks who got name-checked in that book that I recently read about early 2000s indie music and culture. But first, here is Sharon Van Etten from the album that got its title from a line in the movie The Sandlot. The title is We've Been Going About This All Wrong. Song is Mistakes. Sharon Van Etten, first of 3 on XPN.

backed by her trusty combo, The Attachment Theory. It's three from Sharon Van Etten on XPN's Memorial Day block, Rocking Weekend, Afterlife from the most recent album. A song that predates the formation of The Attachment Theory, though they do work that song into their set on tour. Serpents from Sharon Van Etten's Tramp and Mistakes started off that set. I'm Eric Schumann. Nice to be with you on this stretch of our Memorial Day block rocking weekend. I mentioned that I recently finished this book by Chris DeVille, who is a writer for the website Stereo Gum. It's called Such Great Heights, and it is all about 2000s indie rock music and culture. And this band comes up a lot when they're talking about the New York garage rock post-punk revival scene, particularly in the early 2000s. The band is Interpol.

Three in a row from the band Interpol on XPN, Evil, the Heinrich Maneuver, and a little PDA on our MDW weekend. I guess the W stands for weekend. It is our block rocking weekend here at XPN. Thank you so much for listening and hanging out with me this morning. I'm Eric Schumann with you for a little bit longer. Coming up in just a bit, we'll hear a few from recent World Cafe and Free at Noon guest Iron and Wine. But first, one of the most celebrated and accomplished song interpreters of all time. You can see Linda Ronstadt giving a particularly impassioned performance of this song on her Muppet Show appearance. It's Linda Ronstadt doing Blue Bayou, first of three, on our Memorial Day Block Rocking Weekend.

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There's a story here.

Love that song when it's performed by Doris Troy. Love it when it's performed by Linda Ronstadt. Just One Look here on our Memorial Day block rocking weekend at XPN. Linda with her band, the Stone Ponies, in there too, and Blue Bayou started off that set here on XPN. Eric Schumann with you on this portion of our Memorial Day block rocking weekend. Coming up next hour, we'll hear from Phoebe Bridgers, Death Cab for Cutie, the Jayhawks, and lots, lots more. Robert Drake is sitting in on the morning show. We've got Jim McGuinn and Amber Miller all on the way. I think maybe Bruce Warren is going to stop by a little bit on the midday. And I will be back for even more blocks as our block rocking weekend continues here at XPN. As promised, let's do three from Mr. Sam Beam, a.k.a. Iron and Wine.

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0: Starting off this 4 o'clock hour, Memorial Day Monday on XPN with an all-timer around these parts, Mr. Josh Ritter, three in a row from Josh, Kathleen, Losing Battles, and Right Moves. It is our Memorial Day block rocking weekend, three songs in a row by all of our favorite XPN artists. Yeah.
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0: My name is Eric Schumann. Thank you so much for hanging out with me on this portion of our block rocking weekend at XPN. It's a lot of fun putting together these three song sets because at least a third of the time, I think you're going to be surprised by what comes up, even if you are familiar with much of the artist's repertoire. That is certainly the case with this next artist, Phoebe Bridgers. Okay, she only has two albums, so I can't do like one from each album. We already had a Boy Genius block a couple days ago, so I'm not going to work any of her Boy Genius songs into this set. But I think you'll like what I came up with. Starting off with Kyoto, this is Phoebe Bridgers, first of three on XPN.

early stuff from Phoebe Bridgers wrapping up that 3-song set on XPN, one of her very first releases, the song Smoke Signals. That version of Metallica's Nothing Else Matters, Phoebe recorded that for a big collection, a big tribute called the Metallica Blacklist. It was part of an anniversary celebration for their 1990s era Black album. Nothing Else Matters, as done by Phoebe, and her own song Kyoto started off that set. I'm Eric Schumann. Thank you so much for listening and spending some time with me on this portion of our Memorial Day block rocking weekend. You want to do 3 from Death Cab for Cutie? So do I. How about we start off with their newest one called Riptides?

0: What a delight it was to have Death Cab for Cutie back in the building a few weeks ago at our non-convention. Death Cab have a new album on the way called I Built You a Tower, and we started off that set with Riptides, a new one from Death Cab. Summer Skin and Gold Rush right there. Death Cab for Cutie returning to Philly for a full show this summer at the Highmark Mann Center. Japanese Breakfast also on the bill. More info at our concert calendar that we keep nice and tidy at xpn.org.
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1: I'm Eric Schumann with you for a bit longer on this stretch of our Memorial Day block rocking weekend. Thank you so much for hanging out with me on XPN this Monday. This is the first of three from Adele, and guess what? We're not going to go in chronological order with her albums. Starting off with 21, then 30, then back to 19. Rumor has it it's Adele on XPN.

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We were celebrating Bob Dylan's birthday throughout yesterday's Blocks on XPN. A whole bunch of Dylan songs were in the mix. That is one of the favorites, as done by Adele, To Make You Feel My Love, from her very first album, 19, Easy on Me, and Rumor Has It, from Adele here on XPN. I'm Eric Schumann, and that'll just about do it for me for this portion of our Block Rocking Weekend. But guess what? I'll be back a little bit later on today, filling in for Dan Reed on the afternoon. So enjoy the rest of your morning. Robert Drake is up next to take you through the XPN Morning Show. I will leave you with a block of songs from a truly iconic group in the XPN story. This band has been with us since the very beginning, pretty much, with this album and so many other classics. I am talking about the Jayhawks. From Tomorrow the Green Grass, here is Blue, first of three from the Jayhawks on XPN's Memorial Day Block Rocking Weekend. Good morning.

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1: 5 o'clock here at WXPN. Good morning on this Monday morning. It is Memorial Day, and of course, that means we are in the midst of our Block Rockin' Weekend. We started this off at 4 o'clock on Friday afternoon. And we've been going nonstop with three song sets from some of our favorites. So no wake-up song today, but I guess you can call this a wake-up song. Our first artist this morning doing three song sets has a song called Slumber Party. Kind of seems fitting for a holiday Monday. It's Bridget Calls Me Baby, our Block Rockin' Weekend here at XPN.

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1: 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Bridget Calls You Baby at our XPN Free at Noon. That was the first time I really got a chance to see them live, and they put on such a great show. I really was impressed with it. Eddie My Love, before that, Impressively Average and Slumber Party starting us off. I'm Robert Drake with you on this Monday morning. It's Memorial Day. Hope you have a good holiday break and enjoying the cool temperatures and dashing through the raindrops. It's not going to be a terrible washout today. Showers here and there, but we're going to have a lot of cloudy skies as well. So fingers crossed that'll be the rest of the afternoon. I got more block rockin' sets all morning long and throughout the day here at XPN. Stay with us.
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1: Yeah, definitely make sure to join us tomorrow night at 7 o'clock, Kids Corner's final call-in show. Kathy and I have been producing some specials that we'll be doing throughout the month of June before Kathy retires and the show goes with her. 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Let's get back into the Block Rockin' Weekend 3 song sets from Tegan and Sarah. 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

That's a huge hit for Tegan and Sarah from their So Jealous album, Walking with a Ghost, here at XPN. Closer in there as well from their Heartthrob release and recorded live at the XPN Free at Noon back in the summer of 07. The Con here at XPN. I'm Robert Drake. It's a good Monday morning to you on this Memorial Day Monday. Hanging out till 10. Kristen and Bob have the day off, so I'll be with you. You and I got the morning together from now till 10 o'clock right here at XPN and worldwide at XPN.org. Coming up on now, I want to get to a local artist, an iconic local artist. We're going to hear three songs, starting with one of their latest singles from the Hooters. It's The Pendulum on XPN.

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That's a great track from Susie and the Banshee from her covers album, Looking Through the Looking Glass is what it's not looking. Through the Looking Glass is what I meant to say. I'm operating on a holiday brain schedule today. Little Johnny Jewel, Susie in there as well, from Peep Show with Peekaboo. And we started things off with Dear Prudence, another cover. I'm Robert Drake. Good morning to you. Good hanging out. I'm glad to be with you on this holiday Monday. I'll be with you through now till 10 o'clock. So hopefully you can stay with us and let me help ease in the day as we celebrate our Block Rockin' Weekend. Three song sets from some of our favorites, including these guys. This is Gorillaz on XPN.

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0: Good Monday morning to you. I'm Robert Drake on this Memorial Day Monday, hanging out with you solo. Kristen and Bob both have the day off, so it's you and me on this Monday. Glad you could be with me. And have your dial set here to XPN. We are still doing our Block Rockin' Weekend three-song sets from some of our favorites. So, of course, since I'm in controls, you know I have to squeeze a little 80s artist here and there. Duran Duran kicking off the 6 o'clock hour, The Reflex, Ordinary World, and Hungry Like the Wolf. All right here at XPN.
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0: Well, we're getting ready for a whole bunch of fun stuff this summer, including this Thursday. It's our first edition of Throwback Thursday as we kick it off throughout the summer. Different themes each and every Thursday from morning till night. And this week's theme is going back to the year 1986. You know I'll be having fun with that. In fact, I'll be on the air Thursday from 2 until 4 in the afternoon celebrating 1986. I cannot wait. Right now, though, we're going to get to a little bit more current sounds from the Aperture album and The Head and the Heart, three songs from them on this Block Rockin' Weekend on XPN.
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0: Music from the Head and the Heart, Virginia, Wind in the Night, wrapping up our three-song set. Also in their Mist Connection and Arrow, as we celebrate our Block Rockin' Weekend all day long. We've been doing it since Friday afternoon. We'll continue to do it through midnight tonight. I'm Robert Drake. Kristen Curtis and Bob Umbera both have the day off today, so you got me and you and me and the radio hanging out from now till 10 right here at XPN.
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0: Let's do a little wake-up music on this early Monday morning. From Nathaniel Rateliff and the Night Sweats, three songs from their self-titled release, starting with I need never get old. Gotta get it right on XPN.

I need it so bad. Oh, mean it to me. I need it so bad.

0: celebrating the amazing Leon Russell from the compilation A Song for Leon. That's Nathaniel Ratliff of the Night Sweats with Tight Rope here at XPN. Look at here before that, and I Need Never Get Old. As long as I have XPN, it doesn't really matter. Keep me company no matter how old I get. Three from Nathaniel Ratliff and the Night Sweats. It's our Block Rockin' Weekend from now till midnight tonight. I'm Robert Drake, hanging out with you until 10 on this holiday Monday. Good to have you here on this early hour. We are looking for some possible showers, but not steady rain. That's kind of moving on its way out. High today will be around 70 or so, and then it's warming up a little bit this week. Temperatures around 80 degrees for much of the week ahead, and pretty dry conditions, all things considered. Again, we are inching our way towards, where are we at? We're going to inch our way to about 72 later this afternoon, right here at XPN.
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1: 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Hooray for the Riff Raff. Not one, not two, but three, right here on XPN.

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0: Hooray for the riffraff from their Small Town Heroes release. Here on this Monday morning, good morning. I'm Robert Drake, and for you on this holiday, Kristen and Bob have the day off. You got me till 10 right here at XPN. I know it's wrong, but that's all right. Alibi and Hungry Ghost starting things off here at XPN.
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0: And let's continue with more of our Block Rockin' Weekend. Three song sets from some of our favorite artists, and it's without a doubt that this next artist is one of our favorites. It's His Golden Messenger. 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
1: 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I'm Robert Drake, and for Kristen and Bob on the XPN Morning Show, it's three song sets from some of our favorites on this Block Rockin' Weekend. 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

0: 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Heaven Tonight's the name of the album, On Top of the World. 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
0: 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Our Block Rockin' Weekend continues right here on XPN.

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Three songs from Norah and our Block Rockin' Weekend. Coming up, an iconic XPN artist. 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

0: XPN is celebrating America's 250th birthday with the Philly 250. Here's a pivotal moment in Philly music history.
1: At precisely 10 a.m. Eastern Time on Monday, October 14th, 1991, the World Cafe made its debut on WXPN with the very first edition hosted by David Dye.
2: Hello and welcome to the first World Cafe on the satellite. I'm David Dye and want to welcome all of our new affiliates throughout the country. Just so happened the day we picked to debut has lots of things going on. Stay with us and I hope you like the World Cafe.
1: And with that, the very first episode of The World Cafe, a first-of-its-kind two-hour nationally syndicated music and interview program originated from WXPN's old studios at 3905 Spruce Street in West Philadelphia. The very first guest was Canadian singer-songwriter Bruce Cockburn, who had just released his album Nothing But a Burning Light. The premiere of The World Cafe also featured a segment on the Philly band The Low Road. Oh, and by the way, the show aired live to the show's first five affiliates from Iowa to New York City, with the entire two-hour show produced and recorded and edited on quarter-inch analog two-track reel-to-reel tape, edited with a razor blade. At the time, XPN had one broadcast studio at the old location on Spruce Street, so the morning show had to finish 15 minutes before 10 a.m. so that the World Cafe crew could come in and set up. The musical focus of the World Cafe was a mix of singer-songwriters and world music, put together with a skeleton staff that included Bruce Warren as then associate producer. World Cafe grew slowly after that first show, gradually adding affiliates. Today, 310 radio stations across the country air the World Cafe, which in 1991 marked an exciting and important beginning for WXPN, the University of Pennsylvania, and the city of Philadelphia, along with the entire music world.
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0: Bruce Coburn recorded for the World Cafe way back in 1991 here at XPN. Also, Lovers in a Dangerous Time and Wondering Where the Lions Are still to this day.
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0: Well, for those of you with a holiday today, that's a perfect way to wake up, a little three-song block from Belle and Sebastian on our Block Rockin' Weekend here at XPN. I'm Robert Drake with you till 10. Kristen Curtis and Bob Bambera have the day off. Glad you could be with me and be here at XPN.
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2: 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The 24-Hour Song Challenge, Philly Anthems Edition. 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
0: All right, to keep that soothing groove going on this Monday morning, three songs from Arlo Parks, our Block Rockin' Weekend here at XPN.

Hey, this is Bob Bumbara with the XPN Concert Calendar, made possible with support from WF Smith Heating and Air Conditioning and Thompson Lexus. XPN welcomes Pete Yorn to the TLA on June 6th, Emil and the Sniffers to the Skyline Stage at the Highmark Man June 8th, and Kevin Morby to Union Transfer on June 9th. And tickets are on sale now for Make the World Better Concert Weekend with Kurt Vile and the Violators. 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

0: I like that track. It's called Softly here at XPN from Arlo Parks. Also in there, Blades and Beams. A lot of one-name songs from Arlo. I'm Robert Drake, in for Kristen Curtis and Bob Bombera on this Holiday Monday edition of the XPN Morning Show, hanging out till 10 o'clock. Michael being at 10 as usual. And we're celebrating our Block Rock and Weekend three-song sets from some of our favorites. We've been all over the map today, and in fact, we've been all over the map since Friday at 4 o'clock when we started our three-song set mix. Hopefully you've been able to keep XPN on in your world over the weekend, and hopefully you've had a good weekend. We're looking for a mix of clouds and some sun might pop up, but definitely a shower here and there. Highs today will be around 70, so a little warmer than it's been over the weekend. And once we dry out from today, then we're looking for temperatures to be close to 80 for much of the week ahead. I got some classic 80s sounds, naturally, coming up in just a second here at XPN.
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0: Well, you know me, I can't have the controls of the radio stations at my fingertips and not dive a little deep into the rock of the 80s sound. Here's not one, not two, but three from Orchestral Maneuvers in the Dark. It's our Block Rockin' Weekend here at XPN.

0: I love that song, so of course I had to dive in and play the 12-inch version. Forever Live and Die from Orchestral Maneuvers in the Dark. Also in there, So in Love and Electricity. Taking our way to 9 o'clock on this Monday holiday, I'm Robert Drake with you until 10 right here at XPN.
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0: All right. And listen, if you promise not to tell anybody, I'm going to do another Rock of the 80s artist. Between you and me, I'm feeling it. So why not do it? Not one, not two, but three songs. Probably three of my favorites. And there's a lot to choose from Eurythmics. It's our Block Rockin' Weekend here at XPN.

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0: I love that single. Right By Your Side from the Touch album. Rocking her gold lame, Anna Lennox on that cover. Sweet Dreams, of course, the huge hit to put them on the map, and Take Me to Your Heart from In the Garden. Early sounds from Eurythmics. 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
0: Time for me to squeeze one more block. Three songs from some of our favorites in the 8 o'clock hour. And then I got a whole nother hour coming up until Mike Vasilikos comes in. We're celebrating some of our favorites all weekend long. Our Block Rockin' Weekend continues until midnight tonight. 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

0: That was a favorite of my mom's. Georgia on My Mind. I remember hearing that song a lot when it first came out. Willie Nelson from the huge album Stardust, which was probably my first introduction to Willie Nelson because I really wasn't a big country music fan growing up. My family didn't listen to a lot of country, and I didn't know much about Willie Nelson. And then I discovered that album, probably, what was it, 80, 81, something like that. And I really fell in love with that as he did so many great covers. And then I dived back into his career and really fell in love with Willie Nelson. Starting off the 9 o'clock hour, Blue Eyes, Crying in the Rain, and Just Breathe. Three-song set from some of our favorites. It's the Block Rockin' Weekend here at XPN.
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1: 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It's the legendary Local Love, Patti Smith. 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

0: Yeah, don't you forget it. People have the power. Patti Smith from Dream of Life. Also from Horses, Break It Up, and starting things off from the huge album Wave, Dancing Barefoot here at XPN on the Monday morning. On the XPN Morning Show, it's a holiday Monday. Kristen and Bob have the day off. I'm Robert Drake, hanging out till 10. Mike will be in at 10 to help carry on through our Block Rockin' Weekend here at XPN.
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0: All right, up next is a little bit of a pivot on our Block Rockin' Weekend, because I was going to play three songs from the Beatles, because I haven't done that yet, and I thought that'd be kind of cool. But I really want to play this one. If you didn't catch Stephen Colbert's final show this past Thursday, the finale was a surprise. It featured Paul McCartney and Elvis Costello and John Batiste and others. And Paul performed Hello, Goodbye in the Ed Sullivan Theater, which is where, of course, the Beatles got their American debut. It was so fitting, kind of emotional. Definitely had a tear in my eye when I watched it. So I thought, let's play that song from that recording. It's Paul McCartney, Elvis Costello, and more. Hello, Goodbye.

0: 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It's XPN's Block Rockin' Weekend.
1: Morning, morning everybody. Another bright day, morning Cameron.

0: That's take four of two of us from the Super Deluxe Let It Be release, our Block Rockin' Weekend. Also in there, the Beatles with While My Guitar Gently Weeps, the acoustic version of that. And we started things off with Paul McCartney, Elvis Costello, John Batiste, and Stephen Colbert from his last show this past Thursday, recorded live. Hello, goodbye. I'm Robert Drake, not saying goodbye yet. Still got about 20 minutes or so left to go here at XPN.
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0: We are celebrating our Block Rockin' Weekend all day long. We started back on Friday. We'll be here till Monday at midnight playing three-song sets from some of our favorites like this. Three songs from Bully. It's XPN.

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0: XPN. Now that is a good block of tunes to start our time together here on the midday. It is Memorial Day Monday. Mike Vasilikos jumping in, continuing our block rockin' weekend. This has been so much fun to listen to the last 2+ days. I'm going to continue till 2 o'clock today. Billy Bragg, greetings to the new brunette, also in New England, and a song that I know you know, Levi Stubbs' Tears, that Billy Bragg recorded for the World Cafe a few years ago, getting us started here on the midday. One of my favorite artists, we've got a block from Waxahachie on deck.
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0: 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Philly Anthems has been supported by the Pew Center for Arts and Heritage. Yeah, in fact, just caught Waxahachie and MJ Lenderman last month at the Met. It is our block rockin' weekend, 3 in a row from Katie Crutchfield. This is Much Ado About Nothing.

0: XPN, that is Waxahachie. What a wonderful record Tiger's Blood was. That is Bored, Lilacs from the St. Cloud album, and a song that was recorded in the batch of Tiger's Blood tunes and released afterwards as kind of a standalone single that was Much Ado About Nothing. It is our Block Rockin' Weekend on XPN. I'm Mike Vasilikos, holding it down on the midday till 2 o'clock. And whether you call him Sturgill Simpson, whether you call him Johnny Blue Skies, we've got a set of his music coming up next here at XPN.
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0: Yeah, let's dance around his discography a little bit. Johnny Blue Skies coming to Philly in October for a big show at Xfinity Mobile Arena. And Mutiny After Midnight is the new record, which is only available in physical form. If you can get your hands on it, this is Situation. 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

0: XPN, Sturgill Simpson, you know, who also records as Johnny Blue Skies, three in a row on our Block Rockin' Weekend, from Sturgill and all his different variations from the Sound and Fury record. That is Remember to Breathe, Sailor's Guide to Earth, Sturgill doing Nirvana's In Bloom, and Johnny Blue Skies with Situation. XPN welcoming Johnny Blue Skies to Xfinity Mobile Arena October 15th. All behind this new record, Mutiny After Midnight. I'm Mike Vasilikos. It is our Block Rockin' Weekend. 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
0: Mike Vasilikos with you till 2 o'clock this afternoon. Lauryn Hill of the Fugees celebrates a birthday tomorrow. Early wishes to Lauryn. Three in a row from the Score album. It's the Fugees on XPN's Block Rockin' Weekend.

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0: It's our Block Rockin' Weekend on XBN. I drew the fish card in three in a row from Trey Anastasio and friends. One from Lawn Boy bouncing around the room and a couple from Farmhouse hopping back on the train and heavy things here at XBN. Memorial Day Monday. I hope your weekend's been going well so far. Mike Vasilikos be with you till 2. I know we've dealt with some rain this weekend, but for some bands that makes them happy, and we've got one from one of those bands coming up next.
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0: Yeah, three in a row from some of your favorite artists all weekend long, and this one kind of feels appropriate for the weekend that we endured. It's Garbage on XBN's Block Rockin' Weekend.

XBN. It's the midday this Memorial Day Monday. Rocking some blocks. It was so much fun to listen starting Friday afternoon, and even better to hop in here and play some music together. I'm Mike Vasilikos, three in a row from Garbage right there. And making our way into this next set, let's do a couple from a Philly guy. Yeah, and we'll start with a couple from his You Don't Mess Around With Jim album. It's Jim Croce on our Block Rockin' Weekend here at XPN.

0: XPN is celebrating America's 250th birthday with the Philly 250. Here's a pivotal moment in Philly music history.
1: Singer-songwriter Jim Croce's life and career circled around the Philadelphia area for much of his 30 years with us. When his success in the early 70s made his songs ubiquitous, he had been at it a long time. Born in South Philly in 1943, Jim went to Villanova, where he sang in the campus vocal group, the Villanova Singers. After a stint in the Army, he met the love of his life and initial singing partner, Ingrid, at what else, a hootenanny. The couple eventually settled in Lyndale in Chester County. Croce's style was an undefined mix of country folk and working class wisdom that he came by naturally. He drove trucks, he worked construction, even wrote singing commercials for WHAT radio, all the while touring and playing bars, including a stint at the Riddle Paddock in Delco. He and Ingrid traveled as a duo in the mid-60s and early 70s with limited success. And then, in 1972, with his album You Don't Mess Around With Jim, he was catapulted into 18 months of whirlwind stardom. The title track, along with the ballads Operator and Time in a Bottle, were radio constants. He reflected on those early days when he hosted the Midnight Special in 1973.
2: I tell you, this is so much different than playing to do drop-in. Played those places for about 4 or 5 years. It's really a lesson in coordination. You know, I still don't play with a guitar strap because a lot of times I've had to move kind of quick, dodging beer pitchers. But, you know, playing those kind of places, you get to meet some people you wouldn't meet any other place in the world.
1: His Life and Times album, also in 1973, contained the Billboard number one jukebox standard, Bad, Bad Leroy Brown. Croce died in a plane crash in Louisiana in December of that year. In a very short time, he made music that still resonates today.
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0: Yeah, I guess if you play three in a row from Jim Croce, you should end with that one. That is bad, bad. Leroy Brown. You don't mess around with Jim. Title track to that, which always makes me think Stranger Things, because it was used in that series and the music in that show. So fantastic. And another one, same record, Time in a Bottle. It is our three in a row block rockin' weekend here at XBN. I'm Mike Vasilikos with you till 2.
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1: 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We're doing three in a row on our Block Rockin' Weekend from some of your favorite artists. We're going to dig in to the Free at Noon vaults in just a second for a song from the band Lucius. But let's start with this one, a tune that features Adam Granduciel from the War on Drugs. This is Old Tape. It's our Block Rockin' Weekend at XPN.

XPN. It is our Block Rockin' Weekend. Three in a row from the band Lucius right there. Turn It Around. And one from their performance at Free at Noon going back 4 years to May of 2022. That is Next to Normal, an old tape from Adam Granduciel, Lucius here on our Block Rockin' Weekend. Mike Vasilico's Hangin' Till 2. Here are a few songs from the band Geese, who are going to have a new record coming in a few weeks called Big Modern. And let's do a new one from them. This is called Good to Be. It's Goose on XPN's Block Rockin' Weekend here at XPN.

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0: XPN, our block rocking weekend continuing. We did three in a row from Goose, so naturally we had to do three in a row from Geese, right? Well, I guess we didn't have to, but we did. They're doing back-to-back nights, by the way, coming back to Philly November 7th and 8th. They are playing the Fillmore. Heard a couple from the new record, Getting Killed, and going back to Projector, if you remember the song in the middle there, that was Low Era from Geese on XPN. It is Memorial Day Monday. I hope, despite, I know, a little bit of rain this weekend, I hope your three-day weekend, if you got the three-day weekend, has been going all right, and that XPN has been the soundtrack for you. I know I was listening a lot to our block rock and Friday afternoon and evening and throughout Saturday and Sunday, too. And it's cool to be in here doing this. I'm with you till 2. I think Jim's hopping in at 2 o'clock. Then Eric's going to be around later this afternoon. Amber tonight. Three in a row from Geese right there. And Margo Price, we've got a few from her coming up next. It is our block rockin' weekend on XPN.
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2: 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The 24-Hour Song Challenge, Philly Anthems Edition. 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
0: Yeah, our three in a rows, continuing it here on Memorial Day Monday. And this was the very first song I remember ever hearing from Margo Price. It comes off her album, Midwest Farmer's Daughter. That album kind of tells her tale. This is a song on it called Hurtin' on the Bottom.
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0: XPN, it is Memorial Day. We are continuing our Block Rockin' Weekend. Three songs in a row from some of your favorite artists, and we love Margo Price. She's joined us for Free at Noon. She's joined us for the festival multiple times, and that is actually a live record called Perfectly Imperfect at the Ryman. She teamed up with the Nashville Friends Choir on that version of Proud Mary, and I gotta say congrats to Margo. Last week, they announced some of the Americana Music Award nominees and honors, and Margo is up for Album of the Year for her record, Hard-Headed Woman, and also Artist of the Year with a whole bunch of our friends. So I don't want to pick any favorites, but we wish Margo luck. Change of Hearts from the Strays album, and going back to the very beginning with Margo, Midwest Farmer's Daughter. We heard Hurtin' on the Bottle here at XPN.
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0: My name is Mike Vasilikos, having some fun on the radio today. I hope your Memorial Day Monday is going all right. We've got a few from Kacey Musgraves coming up. She, of course, has a new record out. But let's do three in a row from the Spinners.

0: It's XPN, three in a row from the Spinners right there, who are from Detroit, but had, you know, some Philly connections, kind of part of the Philly soul scene, working with producer Tom Bell on a variety of their hits through the 60s and 70s. Three of their most well-known right there, The Rubber Band Man, One of a Kind Love Affair, and I'll Be Around from the Spinners here on this Memorial Day Monday, where we are playing three songs in a row from some of your favorite artists, continuing our block rockin' weekend here at XPN.
1: 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This announcement was paid for with Pennsylvania state taxpayer dollars.
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0: Mike Vasilikos here with you till 2 o'clock. How many folks remember or perhaps were at the Casey Musgraves Free at Noon back in 2018? It's still kind of surreal to me that happened. So we'll prove it. We're going to play a song from it in this set. We'll go back to Star Crossed, and here's one from her new record. Casey, by the way, is playing Xfinity Mobile Arena September 4th. The new record is called Middle of Nowhere. Perhaps you've heard this one on XPN. This is Dry Spell.

When you lied, said you didn't want me, tell me what was I supposed to do?

0: Tonewood Brewing supports XPN and presents Island Jam, Tonewood's 10th anniversary celebration at Cooper River Park on June 6th, featuring pigeons playing ping pong, Grace Bowers, Lamp, and many more. 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
1: Probably here, right there, it was a full house. Back in June of 2018, Kacey Musgraves and her band played Free at Noon, a song from it that is Rainbow, here on our Block Rockin' Weekend. Justified and Dry Spell, which of course is from Kacey's new record out now called Middle of Nowhere. She's coming back to town early September, playing down in South Philly at Xfinity Mobile Arena. I'm Mike Vasilikos. You and I together for about another hour or so. And then the blocks continue. Jim's going to be in, Erickson at 4, and Amber later tonight. Three in a row from some of your favorite artists. It's been so much fun putting together this Block Rockin' Weekend, listening and also spinning the tunes in here with you. Some more Philly music right now. We've got three in a row from Todd Rundgren. Let's start with one from Something Anything. It's Todd, and I Saw the Light.

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0: XPN. It's been pretty cool, right, to hear some of these live tracks, whether they've been World Cafe tunes or Free at Noon recordings. And Mountjoy, who later this year are going to be doing, I think it's their biggest area show ever in terms of venue. They're playing Freedom Mortgage Pavilion in September. That day dates back to 2018, September of that year. They played a Free at Noon show, and Astrovan from Mountjoy. Coyote from their latest studio record, Hope We Have Fun, and that new single called Is Joy Easy, here on XPN's Block Rockin' Weekend.
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0: 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Together with you till 2, I'm Mike Vasilikos. Three songs in a row from some of our favorite artists. We've got a couple, or a few, I should say, from Beth Orton, including a wonderful cover that she does, and one from her new record, The Ground Above, which is coming out next month. But let's do this from Central Reservation to start. This is Stolen Car. It's XPN's Block Rockin' Weekend.

collapses, no.

We are just about a month away from Beth Orton's new record coming out. It's called The Ground Above, and there's a song from it. This Memorial Day Monday, as we're playing three songs in a row from some of your favorite artists. I love the vibe on her cover of Ooh Child and Stolen Cars from a record that Beth put out called Central Reservation. My name is Mike Vasilikos. Yes, it is our Block Rockin' Weekend. I hope your Memorial Day is going all right. Hopefully you've got to unplug a little bit this weekend. And thanks for making XPN your soundtrack. Three in a row now from Father John Misty. This is one of a couple new singles he has out in the world. This is called The Old Law.

0: It is the midday on XPN and Father John Misty. A block of his tunes, as we've been doing three in a row all weekend long. Ballad of the Dying Man is from Father John Misty's 2017 album, Pure Comedy. From Fear Fun, Hollywood Forever, Cemetery Sings, and Josh Tillman. He's been busy. He's been releasing some new music, just singles at the moment. We'll see if they culminate into anything. But The Old Law is a new one from Father John Misty on XPN. 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
0: Mike Vasilico's three in a row has been the theme. It is our block rockin' weekend. Here are three in a row from Dusty Springfield.

This is member supported XP, and it is Memorial Day, our block rocking weekend, continuing with three in a row from Dusty Springfield. I remember there was an HBO show, Arliss. Yeah, Arliss was the show. I think that's what it was called. And they used that song as a theme song. And for some reason, as that was playing, that's what I was thinking of. It's weird how your mind works sometimes. But music, you know, brings us to different places. Just a little loving, and you don't have to say you love me. Three in a row from Dusty Springfield here on this Memorial Day, where I hope we find you doing well. I'm Mike Vasilikos, passing our block rockin' baton. We have one. And Jim McGuinn's up next. I'm going to hand it to him in just a second. But thank you for listening. Thank you for supporting XPN. And I hope you've been enjoying the blocks. Enjoy the rest of your Monday, your Memorial Day. And I've got three in a row right now from the Grateful Dead, starting with St. Stephen.

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0: It's XBN, Block Rockin' Weekend. Hello, hello, hello. Happy Memorial Day. It's Jim McGuinn in, and the blocks are still here. They won't leave. What did they say about 3 days? How long a guest should stay? This is the last day. But I also love it so much. It is so fun to bring you these sets of music because you can actually kind of tell a little bit more of a story about an artist by playing three songs. And I will tell you one story. My story will be that it'll be a short one. But this isn't the only Irish artist we're going to hear this hour. Pogues right there. Sunny Side of the Street, A Pair of Brown Eyes. Terrible. Not Irish accent at all. And If I Should Fall from Grace with God. The band, actually a mixture of Irish and English folks in the Pogues, all with Irish heritage, though. Great band. And I think more beloved than ever, even with the passing of lead singer Shane McGowan in recent years. But three great ones right there from the Pogues. Blocks continue. We go from Ireland to Australia next.
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0: Well, she's a longtime friend of XPN. She played the Exponential Music Festival last year and has a new record out now called Creature of Habit. It's a set from Courtney Barnett on XPN.

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0: Courtney Barnett's recorded live at the Exponential Music Festival last year, and City Looks Pretty, also Nameless, Faceless, and One Thing at a Time from the new record. And every time she comes to Philly, or at least the last two times at Exponential and a couple of weeks ago at the Met, she is joined on stage by one of our own, and we'll play a block from someone who has declared that Philadelphia's been good to them. Next.
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0: Kurt Vile loves to get on stage with Courtney Barnett. They did a collaborative record together a few years ago. This is one from his new record, which is called Philadelphia's Been Good to Me. It's Chance to Bleed on XPN.

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Kurt Vile taking it back to 2018's Bottle It In for loading zones. The white zones are for loading and unloading only. Frank Zappa once sang. Also, oh, that's such a sweet duet with John Prine, recorded not long before we lost John Prine in the COVID epidemic. And how lucky, that's the name of the song, and how lucky that Kurt Vile got to record with John not long before his passing. Also, Chance to Bleed, that new rocker from Kurt Vile. So psyched that he's got new music, new album out soon. It's Jim McGuinn here on XPN, and a block next from somebody that I share a birthday with. You know this, because when you have a birthday, you find out who's famous that was born on your birthday. And mine is February 13th, and some of the folks that I share that birthday with: Henry Rollins, Peter Gabriel, Peter Tork of the Monkees, Peter Hook of New Order, and Feist.

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1: What I decided to do, there's a lot of different ways you can go with a band with as big and deep a catalog. 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It's a bit of an asterisk, but here's three from U2.

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0: And a happy birthday to Paul Weller, turning 68 today. The Mod Father, that one from his 93 solo record, Wildwood. Also taking us back earlier to the Jam with Town Called Malice and the Style Council, the band he had in between his solo career and the Jam. And Walls Came Tumbling Down. One of the things I love about Weller is that he's always pushing himself. He's constantly making new music, and he's not just resting on his laurels. One of the most decorated and famous UK artists. Never quite had the success here in America, but a couple of great ones from Paul Weller here today on the Block Rockin' Weekend.
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0: It is Jim McGuinn, and we go now to Canada with a set of tunes from our friends Metric.

0: It's Metric and Youth Without Youth. Give me Sympathy in there too. Who is it going to be, the Beatles or the Rolling Stones? I might say the Kinks. Depending on the day of the week, might say the Clash. Or maybe this next artist, one of the biggest artists that has not had a block played of their music yet this weekend.
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0: Well, he changed his name so not to be confused with a monkey. It's Davy Jones, a.k.a. David Bowie.

0: Bowie right there from 2002's Heathen record. It's Jim McGuinn, Monday afternoon. Happy Memorial Day. Thinking about David Bowie and been really digging into the later stuff, his aughts material. There was a box set put out last year of later Bowie albums, kind of reissued with bonus tracks and stuff like that. And one of them was Heathen, and that is a great song from that that album, Slow Burn. We also heard two from Hunky Dory, Queen Bitch, and Changes, three from Bowie, Block Rockin' Weekend on XPN.
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2: 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The 24-hour song challenge, Philly Anthems Edition. 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
0: Hey, we got a set right now from the Beths out of New Zealand and Dying to Believe.

There's three songs from the Beths, or as Liz says, the Biths. I can't do that New Zealand accent, the Biths. Straight Line was a lie in there and Dying to Believe. Jim McGuinn, Monday afternoon, and thank you for spending some of your Memorial Day weekend with us here at XPN. It really means a lot, and thanks to everybody that supported this radio station during our spring member drive. We had a record day at the end to wrap it up, and it was amazing because that is both the financial strength to carry the radio station forward, and also it's humbling to come back on the radio in the days after a member drive like that. And all you can do is just say thank you for listening and supporting what we do to bring us all together through the music. I got one more block here before I'm out the door, and I thought I'd play this, you know, kind of promising new band out of the UK from London. Maybe they got a future. They're called the Cockroaches, or they were on this song till they renamed themselves and they dropped the veil and said, all right, yeah, it's us. It's Mick, it's Keith, it's Ronnie, it's the Stones, and XPN, Block Rockin' Weekend. 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

0: If I had to pick just one word to sum up the blocks this weekend, I would have to go with rocking. Yes, it is XPN's Memorial Day block rocking weekend. Eric Schumann back in for Dan Reed today. Three in a row from Fontaines, D.C. to kick off the 4 o'clock hour this Memorial Day afternoon. Jackie Down the Line, title track of A Hero's Death, and from the most recent Fontaines album, Romance, Starburster. Three songs in a row from all of our favorite XPN artists. That's what we've been doing all weekend long for our block rocking weekend.
1: 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This announcement was paid for with Pennsylvania state taxpayer dollars.
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0: Got another one of our Philly 250 musical moments coming up a little bit later this hour. But first, here's three in a row from an artist who just played not three, but two shows in Philly. 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Let's do two from the self-titled classic and one from World Without Tears. 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

Hey, this is Bob Bumbara with the XPN Concert Calendar, made possible with support from W.F. Smith Heating and Air Conditioning and Thompson Lexus. XPN welcomes Pete Yorn to the TLA on June 6th, Emil and the Sniffers to the Skyline Stage at the Highmark Man June 8th, and Kevin Morby to Union Transfer on June 9th. And tickets are on sale now for Make the World Better Concert Weekend with Kurt Vile and the Violators. 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

0: 123 from Lucinda Williams on XPN this Memorial Day afternoon. Our block rocking weekend continues all night long. Just played two shows here in Philly, Lucinda Williams, and you can check out a recent interview at our website, xpn.org, and a recent appearance on World Cafe. In fact, our own Raina Duris went up to meet Lucinda at her club in New York City. 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
0: Eric Schumann in for Dan Reed this Memorial Day Monday on XPN. We are gearing up for America's 250th anniversary with the Philly 250, a celebration of iconic and memorable Philly music moments, one of which is coming up in this next set, a block of three songs in a row from one John Winston Ono Lennon. It's XPN's Block Rocking Weekend.

0: XPN is celebrating America's 250th birthday with the Philly 250. Here's a pivotal moment in Philly music history.
1: For 1 week in February 1972, John Lennon came to town and the anti-war movement touched down here in Philadelphia at the old KYW studios on Walnut Street. That week, the popular daytime talk show, The Mike Douglas Show, allowed John Lennon and Yoko Ono to take over and co-host for 1 week in a sort of on-air protest.
2: I'm 31 now and I've grown up in many ways, and you have to be more politically aware in a day and age like this. It's almost impossible to close your eyes to it.
1: With an estimated 40 million weekly viewers, John and Yoko's appearance was an ambitious effort to share their anti-war message to households around the country.
3: Imagine there's no heaven.
2: People tend to think that somebody will save them, and there's only people can save us, only us all deciding to do something about anything, whatever it is. Just even making that decision that I want to do something is a start.
1: In addition to speaking and interviewing and performing on the show, John and Yoko curated guests like Chuck Berry and voices from the counterculture like Black Panther Party chairman Bobby Seale and comedian George Carlin. While John, Yoko, and Mike Douglas's week of televised resistance didn't end the Vietnam War, it remains a significant moment in the history of American popular culture. For a brief moment, an important call for peace was raised up right here in Philadelphia.
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1: Thanks so much for listening and hanging out with me this Memorial Day on XPN. I'm Eric Schumann, sitting in for Dan Reed. Can't believe that Throwback Thursday is already on the way. My goodness. But one special at a time. Okay, let's do three in a row from Amy Mann. It's our Memorial Day block rocking weekend.

0: One of my most favorite voices, that is Amy Mann on XPN's Memorial Day Block Rocking Weekend, Save Me from the Great Magnolia soundtrack, and Red Vines, Could Have Been Anyone. I could just go on and on with even more great Amy Mann tunes. Eric Schumann sitting in for Dan Reed today. It's XPN's Memorial Day Block Rocking Weekend. 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

0: Music from Van Morrison kicking off the 5 o'clock hour this Memorial Day Monday on XPN. We are celebrating the holiday with our Block Rocking Weekend. Three songs in a row from favorite XPN artists. Two from Van's Moon Dance right there and the title track of Tupelo Honey getting things underway this hour. I'm Eric Schumann. Hi there. Thank you so much for hanging out with me on XPN today, sitting in for Dan Reed this Memorial Day afternoon.
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2: 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When the morning show returns, it will be on the 100th anniversary of the birth of Miles Davis. So we'll be playing his music during our Two for Tuesday sets at the top of every hour, plus all the news, tunes, and good vibes you need to get another week started right from 6 to 10 a.m. on your radio, via our free app, or tell your smart speaker to play WXPN.
0: Been hearing a lot of classic stuff in the mix all day long, all weekend long, really, as our Memorial Day Block Rocking Weekend special kicked off on Friday for Funky Friday. It ran all during Land of the Lost and What's the Frequency over the weekend as well, with Sleepy Hollow and the Blues Show and more getting in on the fun. We are down to the last couple of hours, so why not throw something new in the mix? Here's the latest from The Last Dinner Party, kicking off this set of three on XPN.

0: from their breakout debut, Prelude to Ecstasy. That's Nothing Matters from The Last Dinner Party. Wouldn't it have been funny if they named their second album Ecstasy? But their second album was called From the Pyre. We heard a track from that album. This is The Killer speaking, and a brand new single from The Last Dinner Party, Big Dog, started off that set. They've got that dog in them. I'm Eric Schumann. Thank you so much for listening and hanging out with me, sitting in for Dan Reed this Memorial Day Monday on XPN. An artist who is going to be coming through Philly in just a couple of weeks, Kevin Morby, playing a show at Union Transfer, hot off his non-com appearance. We'll get to three from Kevin and the band in just a moment here at XPN.
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0: Yes, indeed. A couple of weeks from now, Kevin Morby returning to Philly for a show at Union Transfer. He just released a new album, really good one, called Little Wide Open. Maybe you heard Kevin Morby's performance at our recent non-convention. At least two of these next songs were in the set for that performance, and maybe he'll get to the one in the middle. I picked one from City Music that's always been a favorite. But we'll start off with Kevin Morby's This Is a Photograph. It's Kevin Morby on XPN's Block Rocking Weekend.

a window to the past of your father on the front lawn with no shirt on, ready to take the world on beneath the West Texas sun. The year that you were born, the year that you are now, his wife behind the camera.

0: From his most recent album, just released a couple weeks ago, it's called Little Wide Open. That is Javelin from one Kevin Morby on XPN's Block Rocking Weekend. Dry Your Eyes from City Music and the title track of This Is a Photograph. 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
0: Eric Schumann here, sitting in for Dan Reed this Memorial Day Monday on XPN, rocking blocks and also blocking rocks. It's kind of strange here. Here's three in a row from Wet Leg, and I know what you're thinking. Wet Leg only have two albums. How am I going to divide this up? Well, let's start with this and see where we end up. Catch These Fists, it's Wet Leg on XPN.

0: guess you kind of figured that one would be in the mix. Wet Leg, three in a row on XPN's Block Rocking Weekend, their debut single, the one that made us fall in love with Wet Leg. That is Shays Long on XPN. Angelica from the full-length debut and from the most recent album, Moisturizer, Catch These Fists. 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
1: 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This announcement was paid for with Pennsylvania state taxpayer dollars.
0: I'm Eric Schumann. Hi there. Thank you so much for hanging out with me on XPN's Block Rocking Weekend. It's been a lot of fun sitting in for Dan Reed today. I'll be with you for a little while longer. Then Amber Miller comes in at 7 o'clock to take you through the home stretch. Even more three-song blocks of favorite XPN artists in the mix from now until midnight. Here's a group that we just announced is on the lineup for this year's Exponential Music Festival presented by Subaru, happening in September at Wiggins Park on the Camden waterfront. 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

0: have any pudding? How can you have any pudding if you don't eat your meat?
1: You!
0: Yes! You behind the big shed! Can you have any pudding? Stand still, laddie!
2: 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And a couple from the Syd Barrett era, that is my preferred Pink Floyd era, See Emily Play and Astronomy Domini from the debut album Piper at the Gates of Dawn. I know they sound like two completely different bands, but that's what you get when you listen to Pink Floyd. I'm Eric Schumann. Thank you so much for listening and hanging out with me on XPN this Memorial Day Monday. It is our block rocking weekend from now until midnight. How about that?
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2: Yes, yes, yes. It is 3 songs in a row from all of our favorite XPN artists. We've been doing this all weekend long, and we're still not out of blocks to rock. It is truly something else. Again, I'm Eric Schumann sitting in for Dan Reed today. Amber Miller coming in just a little bit to take you through the rest of the evening. Let's do 3 in a row from a group that, if you can believe it, they are one of the longest running bands to still feature all of their original members in the lineup. I learned this a couple years ago when Cowboy Junkies returned to World Cafe. Let's hear 3 classics from this group, starting off with Anniversary Song. It's Cowboy Junkies on XPN.

0: One of a few covers we'll be hearing in the mix this hour on our Block Rocking Weekend, the definitive version of Sweet Jane, as done by Cowboy Junkies. Even Lou Reed himself said so. He loved that they incorporated some of the lesser known verses of that Velvet Underground hit. Sweet Jane from Cowboy Junkies, A Common Disaster, an anniversary song starting off that set. I'm Eric Schumann. Thank you so much for listening and hanging out with me, sitting in for Dan Reed this Memorial Day Monday, where we are rocking blocks like it is our job. It is, in fact, our job. It's XPN's Memorial Day Block Rocking Weekend.
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0: Let's see who this next block is going to feature. Oh, yes, and there's another cover in the mix for this one as well. The Texas band Black Pumas on XPN. Let's start off with one from their most recent album, Chronicles of a Diamond. This is Ice Cream Payphone from Black Pumas. First of three from them here on XPN.

0: Nice take on Tracy Chapman's Fast Car from Black Pumas on XPN. The duo of Adrian Quesada and singer Eric Burton from Austin, Texas, and a whole lot of their friends make up Black Pumas. Fast Car, Colors, and Ice Cream Payphone from their most recent album, Chronicles of a Diamond. Hi there. I'm Eric Schumann. Nice to be with you for a little bit longer on this Memorial Day Monday. If you thought that we are running out of blocks, you are mistaken, my friend. I've got three in a row from one of my favorites, who I got to see live for the first time just the other year, PJ Harvey, coming right up here on XPN.
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3: 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Jimmy Olsen, Johnny Memphis.
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0: Once again, I'm Eric Schumann sitting in for Dan Reed today on XPN. The Memorial Day block rocking weekend continues as Amber Miller is going to be coming in just a little bit, starting at 7 o'clock and rolling right along until the stroke of midnight. Then we will put all of these blocks away for at least another couple of months. Who knows? What I do know right now is that I've got three in a row from Polly Jean Harvey, who I saw a couple years back here in Philly. And she also did a wonderful in-studio performance for World Cafe around the same time. Let's start off with this one from Stories from the City, Stories from the Sea. PJ Harvey joined by Tom York on this track called This Mess We're In. It's PJ Harvey, three in a row on XPN.

0: from PJ Harvey on XPN this Memorial Day Monday, from three different PJ Harvey albums, including my personal favorite. Which one is that? Is it To Bring You My Love? That gave us Come On Billy. No, it is not, but I do love that album dearly. Is it Stories from the City, Stories from the Sea? That gave us the duet with Thom Yorke that started off that set. No, but I like that album a lot too. My favorite PJ Harvey album, in fact, is the one we heard a track right in the middle. Let England Shake, The Words That Maketh Murder, from PJ Harvey. 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
0: Well, thank you so much for listening and hanging out with me this Memorial Day on XPN. My name is Eric Schumann. It's been a lot of fun sitting in for Dan Reed today and hanging out with you all throughout the block rocking weekend. I will see you again tomorrow night at 10 o'clock for the Indie Rock Hit Parade. 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Amber Miller is coming up next with even more blocks for the rocking, and we'll continue until midnight tonight. Then it'll be time for Echoes with John DiLiberto. How about three in a row from the Lumineers, starting off with this one from their Bright Side album. It's the Lumineers on XPN's Block Rocking a Weekend. 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

0: A song so long that when it was released as a 7-inch, the track had to be split in two, split in half over the A side and the B side, which is a ridiculous way to release a song, but they did. Marquee Moon, title track from Television's debut. 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
0: Ended the last block with music from a debut album from a New York City band from 1977, Television, here on XPN. And we're going to fast forward 31 years to another New York City band, another debut album. It came out in 2008, the self-titled release from Vampire Weekend.

0: trio of songs on XPN from the early days of Vampire Weekend. Cape Cod Kwasa Kwasa from the sophomore album produced by Rostam, Bat Monglish, Contra, Cousins, and Mansard Roof from that debut self-titled album. So Rostam hasn't been with the band for a good little while. He's been doing his own thing, doing a lot of producing work. Well, he just put out his third solo album a couple of weeks ago on May 15th and joined us for a free at noon, which was quite special here at XPN.
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0: Here's a fun piece of pop culture history. After attending a Queen concert in Los Angeles, Michael Jackson is the one who suggested to the band, to Freddie Mercury, backstage, that this next song should be a single, ended up being their biggest single ever. Starting off a block of three from Queen, Another One Bites the Dust on XPN.

From A Night at the Opera, You're My Best Friend, Queen, XPM Block Rockin' Weekend, Sheer Heart Attack from News of the World, and another one, Bites the Dust. I'm Amber Miller. If you're considering maybe a cocktail to cap the weekend, Jenny Lewis has a suggestion of what that might be with her middle song in this set of three on XPM, kicking off with Just One of the Guys.

Jenny Lewis, XPN, Block Rockin' Weekend with Psychos. Red Bull and Hennessy, which sounds like a terrible drink, but I've never tried it, so I can't knock it because I haven't. And Just One of the Guys, Block Rockin' Weekend from Jenny to the Birds.

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